Lord, today as we reflect on the blessings of our liberty, we pause to ask your help, that we may be faithful stewards of the freedom we've been granted. We remember your sobering words from Scripture, that to whom much is given, much shall be required. We echo the prayer of President Reagan's inaugural address, that you would continue to hold us close as we fill the world with our song, the song of unity, affection, and love. May we remain one people under God, dedicated to the dream of freedom that you have placed in the human heart.

let us go forth to lead the land we love, asking God's blessing and His help, but knowing that God's work must truly be our own.